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1: 2276, my bad, airborne at Ottawa, yeah, 4 knock.
0: Bravo 329, identify 12500, you're looking for 210.
1: That is a firm, Bravo 329.

0: 329, you are cleared to the Cochrane Airport via direct, climb flight level 210.
1: Cleared to the Cochrane Airport, take the dish direct, climb flight level 210,
0: via 329. That's 329.

0: 329, wind ready to send to 5,000 feet, altimeter 2983.
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0: 2983, in 20 miles, you can come up on 283.
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1: Officer, I'm on the bomb frequency. I read you back. Anyway, we're clear for the post. You are now runway 03 to Tippett for Paulsville 03 Medevac. And that's all I got for you.
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1: My bad. 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Thanks.

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0: Toronto, good evening. Pulse 107 Medevac off of Timmins 2700, climbing 4000, runway heading 20 miles.
1: Pulse 107 Medevac, Toronto Center, hello. Cleared direct to Sudbury Airport, on the maintain 17000.
0: 17000, cleared direct Sudbury Airport, Pulse 107 Medevac.
1: 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So when you get a second there, squawk code 4355.
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0: 435,
1: flight level 230. Catch 435, Federal Center, flight level 220. Good evening. The Timmins altimeter is 2987, Eta Delta. One ready to send 5,000.

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0: 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We're climbing 2800 to 4000 off Timmins.
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0: 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Thunder 107 off runway 03 in Timmins, we're through 1,700 from 4,000.
1: 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You're identified, Edward Smith, climb 1,7,000.
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410 Entrepreneur, go ahead. Corner 410 Entrepreneur, the Tim's Airport, IDR, Lacey 10,000, also their space clock 4306. Number 4101, information in Dale, Commander 2982. Number 4101,

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1: Question of loss between 15,000 to 17,000 for letter.
0: 107 cleared 15,000, blocking 17,000.
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0: 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Thunder 107, we'd like to request the RNAV runway 24 and boost via Durat.
1: Thunder 107, you're cleared to Durat when you're ready to send to 5000, and you can level off on the way in anywhere you need to.
0: Very clear. Durat, cleared to descend to 5000, and level off whenever needed, Thunder 107.
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1: Charlie 479, Toronto Center, identified your clear at SUVOR, on course, 5.0200.
0: Climb into 200, clear direct to St. Marie, VOR, Charlie 479, on course.

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0: Toronto Center, this is Blackfly 705 off runway 06 in Lucidity at 1,800, climbing 4,000, runway heading.
1: Blackfly 705, Toronto, you're identified, clear direct port 7, climb flight level 240.
0: Climbing flight level 240, clear direct to the 47 airport, Blackfly 705.
1: Okay.

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1: 3640, Toronto identified with direct Ottawa, Skycline level 190.
0: Sir, direct Ottawa, Skycline level 190, 3640.

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1: Harpy 193 Medevac 3372.
0: Harpy 193 Medevac 3.
1: Information on runway use.
0: I don't have any information. I don't know anybody that went in there in the last hour. So I wasn't passed anything, and the weather is out at me until September.
1: Yeah, we noticed. I just wondering if maybe you had any pilot before. Okay, we'll continue with this. Harpy 193 Medevac 3.
0: I think there was one aircraft that went in earlier, and they came with the 12-5, so when they went in, it was nice and clear.

0: Charlie 193, medevac, request ascent to 17.
1: Heartbeat 193, medevac, you just have the 5,000 Paganish altimeter. We don't have some reason to get you one here shortly. You can just stop along the way.
0: Alright, we'll descend to 5,000 and we'll wait on that altimeter setting and we'll stop along the way if we need it. Heartbeat 193, medevac.

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0: Repeat 193, medevac clear to the Mooseley Airport for an approach.
2: Clear for the Mooseley Airport for an approach. Repeat 193, medevac, and we have the field site.
0: Repeat 193, medevac, roger, and I can improve the contact if you'd like that, but not additional because I don't have the weather.
2: We'll just cancel the IFR and alerting and continue on the company note, however you want to do
0: that. Okay, I'll post the flight free, change on route, we'll talk to you on the way up.
2: Alright, we'll talk to you on the way up, however you want to do that.

0: Bravo 329, clear to the Timmins Airport, for an approach.
1: Air Bravo 329, clear to Timmins Airport, for an approach, to the visual. For the other.
0: Bravo 329, reservation push is approved, and contact radio now on 1223 in the morning.
1: Over to 1223, I'm reporting.

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How do you read? 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

0: 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Information to you all. 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
0: yeah, we've got some buildup in front of us there. We're going to pick up a heading of a little more west. We're going to try and pass west of Kappa's casing to get around those lightning strikes, if that works for you. 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
0: Affirmative, Jeff 427 clear, Simmons Airport, one approach.
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0: Toronto again, good morning, Harvey 193, Medevac off runway 24, Miami, 1700, climbing 4.
1: Harvey 193, Medevac, Toronto Center, good day, you're identified, direct out of Wapiskat, climb 1-2000.
0: I'm 1-2000, direct out of Wapiskat, Harvey 193, Medevac.

Gemini Thunder 102, with you on 3372, level at 17,000. Thunder 102, the Los Angeles number 2968. Sky Terminator 2968, Thunder 102.

Tower Center, good morning, Center 105, airborne runway 03, passing through 1500, 4000, runway heading. Bona 5, surrounding your identified, clear direct move to sneak climb 17000. Clear direct move to sneak climb 17000, Center 105.

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0: RP193 medevac, your flight plan is closed. You're clear, control, change routers. Oscar Nova.
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0: Coast Southside, Escalator 2610, 3500, climbing 4000, runway heading off of runway 28, other tenants.
1: Escalator 2610, flying for level 250, clear direct Iolucci, major level 55 miles from Timmins.
0: Alright, level 55 miles from Timmins, climb by level 250 and direct to Lucy, dashboard 2610.

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0: 3703, the Attawak Scout, number 6968, 10 to 5 south, when you're ready.
1: Dinner 68, 5000, and when ready, 3703.
0: 3703, if you are able any faster, faster would be great.
1: Okay, we're copying for 3703.

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1: Go ahead.
0: Requesting approximately 20 degrees right turn for weather.
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1: 6-8 down 6,000, number 342.
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Center, hello again, 38, correction, 640, 15,500 feet. Squawk 1154, Squawk 1154, 3640, we're off the cliff, Ottawa, 1457, we're about to, 5-0-2-0-0.

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1: Kurt Simmons via direct climb flight level 200, 3640.
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0: Toronto Center, Thunder 104, airborne off 28 Timmins, climbing 1,400 to 4,000 runway heading.
1: 104, Toronto Center identified, clear direct Moose Snake, climb 1,700.
0: Clear direct Moose Snake, climb 1,700, Thunder 104.

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1: 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Listen over to
0: Flawless traffic, landing 03, about 19 miles to fly. 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
0: Oscar Papa Delta, cleared out of controlled airspace by the RNAV runway 04 approach at the Hearst Airport.
3: Oscar Papa Delta cleared to the out of controlled airspace. We are now 04 at the Hearst Airport. Oscar Papa Delta.
0: Oscar Papa Delta, you can close it in the air down to about 4,000 feet or on the ground to 1-888. You can change 100 at your discretion.
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0: Sky Center, good day, it's 3861 airborne off runway 03 and Timmins, clear 4000. Oh, sorry, I lied, we're VFR.
1: No worries, 3861, you're clear to the Moose Airport, climb 17000, your clearance is out, leaving 4000.
0: Okay, clearance out, leaving 4000, climb 17000, direct Moose

0: 7342, climbing 5,400, I'm boosting.
1: 7342, Toronto, you're clear to Piawanik.
2: By direct, climb flight level 240, and squawk code is 2251.
0: Clear to the Piawanik Airport via direct, climb flight level 240, and squawk 2251, clear level 342.
1: Level 342, Roger, there's VFR traffic 13 miles northwest of Moosonee, 8,800, unverified, and they are northwest.
0: We take that traffic, thanks, we got a mile on T-Gas.

0: Roger, Officer Six. Good afternoon. Thunderbolt Bureau, that's with you at 15,000.
1: Thunderbolt 07, Toronto Center. Good afternoon. The Etowah scan out. Center is all I got in the area. 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
1: 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One of those gang ignition altimeters today for some reason, so I'll be on Wascat 2971 when ready to descend 5000.
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1: Korean 861, Admiral Snow, 702-9971. I don't have a skate mesh today for some reason.
0: It's over 2971, we checked that. We'll be planning a visual on the runway 063.
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3: 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We're 9,000 left off, 4W at 1616.

0: Heartbeat 193, Bender Line, Cardiff, Center, Grenade, and Foxwood 5517, and looking for 9,000.
1: Yeah, we planned 7,000, but 9,000 to get over some weather here at SFB for Heartbeat 193, Bender Line.
0: You're clear to the Lucy Airport by Dark 19,900, walk to their space, you're identifying the code change. And I don't have the Lucy Airport to monitor still, so add walk to 297.
1: Alright, if you see clear, Heartbeat 193, Bender back to the Lucy Airport by a direct, maintain 9,000 while in control their space. And we are identified, and 2971 was at the altimeter. Heartbeat 193, Bender back.
0: Heartbeat 193, Bender back. Roger, I'm ready, you can descend to 5,000.
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0: Center and Lower Bravo 229, airborne off Timmins, climbing through 1,600 for 4,000.
1: Bravo 229, turn to center, good day, you're identified, Frederick Canadian 2, climb flight level 180.
0: Frederick Canadian 2, same rate, climbing flight level 180, Bravo 229.
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0: 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Hello, it's 3461 off Timmins runway heading to 2200.
1: 3641, Charlie Center, good day, you're at that time, Cedar, and Watson, you're at climb flight, over 190.
0: So, Watson,
1: 3461, I have you, 3641, did you want me to change it?
0: Sorry, I don't know what I said, but yeah, 3641, it'll be.
1: Okay, check this.

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1: 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Maintain 16000, walk till there's space, walk 4742.
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Tiger 607 Charlie Center Roger, open altimeters 2985. Roger, and the lowest I can really get you on this frequency is maybe 7,000. Sorry, say that again? 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

0: Tiger 607, you're clear to the open air, 4-4 and approach. 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
1: Toronto, West

0: my cell phone channel?
1: Yes, of course, just a 630. I think we missed a handoff to Toronto. Can we get a frequency from him?
0: Where are you?
1: Looks like we're just by Maybell.
0: Maycal. Yeah, I don't know where that is. In relation to maybe an airport.

0: Okay, Toronto, looks like go about 230 north, 30 miles northwest of Toronto.
1: Okay, and your ride in again?
0: About 230 miles northwest of Toronto, high level of TripAdvisor. I would like to 630.

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1: Copy 193, medevac front of center grade, you're identified, center to Simmons, climb flight level 200.
0: Okay, we're turned to Simmons, climb flight level 200 for Heartbeat 193, medevac.

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Delta Center 3-4, correct, 641 is flight level 19 on 3-3-7-6. 3641, Toronto Center, right.

0: Hotel Center today, Bravo 329 off about Wapakash.
1: Bravo 329, Toronto, Squawk, actually stand by. Bravo 329, Squawk 470.

0: Tim Zeta Foster, Altimeter Sky 800.
1: We've got Austin planning the contact on runway 28.

0: 329, you're identified, clear to South Route 9, direct climb from 240.
1: Air Bravo 329, climb from level 240, clear to South Route 9, direct climb from 240.

0: 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B193 Medevac 710,000. 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
1: 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We picked up Oscar, plenty of visual to it.
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2: 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Plus 110 Medevac, clear direct Ebb Mug, when you're ready, descend to 5,000.
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0: Bravo Juliet, descend to flight level 200.
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0: 3641, contact Winnipeg Center 13547, so long.
1: 3641, 13547, 4.

0: Plus 110 medevac, you're clear to the Arlington Airport for the RNAV runway 26 approach.
1: Clear Arlington Airport for the RNAV runway 26 approach, plus 110 medevac.
0: Plus 110 medevac, contact the Manchester Airport for arrival, London Radio.
1: Manchester Airport, call down with London, plus 110 medevac today.

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1: Go ahead.
0: Yeah, we're off 4000 ES 1757. We're coming inbound for Moosonee Airport at 55 north of the airfield. We're coming for a visual with the weather permit and the ground in front of the
1: 3703, okay, squawk 4753. You want to just return VFR? Perfect.
0: Okay,
1: you're clear to the Moosonee Airport. Present position direct, maintain 5,000.
0: Yeah, we're clear to present position to Moosonee Airport. Maintain 5,000 for 3703.

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0: 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Thunder 1-0-5, everyone off the runway 06-6-8-1000, climb to 4000, runway heading.
1: Thunder 1-0-5, Toronto Center identified. Clear direct to us, climb 1-6-5.
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0: 193 medevac, turn right heading 210.
1: Right heading 210 for Harpy 193 medevac.
0: Just trying to get you parallel to your truck. There is a guy coming in behind you that has got to squeeze in between you and some active military airspace for descent into sub 3. But should not be a delay for you, just paralleling the track.
1: Yeah, no worries at all, Harpy 193 medevac.
0: Papa Delta, Oscar, Papa Delta, off Earth. Oscar, Papa Delta, Toronto Center, Squawk, 5501.
2: Oscar, Papa Delta, Squawk, 5501, off Earth, that's 1862, sorry, 211821, and that will climb through 6800.
0: Oscar, Papa Delta, you are identified, you're cleared to the Lake Simcoe Airport, present position, direct climb flight level 250.
2: Oscar, Papa Delta, clear to the Tulip, sorry, the Lake Simcoe Airport, flight test position, direct climb for level 250.
0: Oscar, Papa Delta, Roger, you're identified, 751.

0: Bravo 391, you're ready to send 14,000. Sub 38, this is Delta on the altimeter there, 2988.
1: Hey, Bravo 391, ready to send 14,000. We picked up the latest, we'll plan the RNAV. 30, we're on talk.
0: Bravo 329, Roger. They'll have that point for you a little closer in and lower. There is active airspace, this EYR 599. So you'll have to be direct field till you're at 6,000 feet.
1: Quick question, bro. 329, thank you.

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0: 32, good day.

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1: Battle 342, descend to 5,000 feet, Timmins altimeter 2989.
0: 2989, down to 5,000, Air Battle 342.

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1: Sorry, say the identity again.
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0: Order 20U3, we'll let him know we canceled with you. 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

0: 641 13 and 04, that's just direct. Line maintained by level 200, squawk code 1175.
1: 3641, clear to the Simmons Airport, by present position direct, climb and maintain flight level 200, squawk 1175.
0: 3641, roger, and squawking in. Air Bravo 342, change my frequency, 1283.
2: Bravo 342, and squawk.
0: Bravo 342, thank you. 2-3 altimeter, 2988. 3641, you're identified to 16,300.
1: 3641,

Perimeter 4120, Toronto Center, identified on departure, climb 9000, clear direct detour lake. Air Bravo 1695, identified, fail 270.

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1: Okay, very good, thank you.
0: Bravo, Sensor 370, departing Mosconi at 2,200 feet, climbing the base.
1: 3704 Tunnel Center, identified on departure, climb flight level 210, clear direct to Kingston.
0: Flight level 210, direct to Kingston, 3704.
1: 3704, Roger.
2: John Officer Bravo 342, we got Doctor in sight, looking to cancel for that, that's the company home.
1: Bravo 342, check Cochrane in sight, canceling everything, very good, thank you. Contact Unicom, we'll talk to you later.
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1: Southern Air Bravo 1695, say that again, sir. 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

0: 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You can cancel 1-888 number on the ground. Roger, cleared on route.
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0: 3620, Toronto Center. Clear Timmins Airport direct. Fly maintained, fly level 220. Squawk code 5562.
1: 620, clear Timmins Airport direct. Fly level 220, squawking 5562.
0: 3620, Roger, and squawking it.
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Toy Story 056 Toronto Center, 10,000, roger, a squawk ident. Are you off the squawk ident? You're identified at 10,000. Kevin Delta 2988 is correct. Visual on 03, confirm. That's what I thought. Okay, very good. Thank you.

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1: Pulse 105, Medevac, Toronto Center, Roger. And you're cleared Kirkland Lake Airport direct, climb maintain 9000, squawk ahead.
0: Cleared Kirkland Lake direct, maintain, climb maintain 9000, Pulse 105, Medevac, and with squawk ahead.
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0: 361, Roger, Moose Knee, Adawatska at altimeter, closest, I guess, is 2974.
1: 2974, we got that, and we'll give you a call halfway, Timmons 283, 361.
0: 361.

0: 3641. Have you had a chance to pick up the ATIS?
1: 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We could go to Mott,
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0: 3641, still watching for traffic, 1 o'clock position, 9 miles, opposite direction is a King Air, 1,000 feet below your clear deck.
1: Okay, 641,
0: check that tower, yes. Roger. 102, traffic is 1 o'clock position, 8 miles, opposite direction is a Dash 8, descending 1,000 feet above you.

0: Dillinger to. Three, 641, lower in 5 miles.
1: Okay, we checked that, Christopher. We have the traffic going by.
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Line Stargate 056, re-cleared 6000 for now. 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
1: 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I know traffic report between you and Timmons. 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
1: Thunder 104, roger, your radar identified, clear to the Timmins Airport, custom position direct, climb and maintain 16F.
0: Clear to the Timmins Airport, via present position direct, climb and maintain 16,000, Thunder 104.
1: Thunder 104, roger, and out of office, cat altimeter 2974.
0: 2974, Thunder 104.
1: 3620, descend
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1: Sorry, 8056, clear to the Timmins Airport, visual approach 03.
3: To Timmins Airport,
1: visual approach 03. 8056, roger. There will be a ETR coming inbound from the north side, finding runway 21, about a minute or two behind you there. Contact radio now for updates on 122.3. We'll talk to you later.
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1: 2973 for out of under 102.

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0: 3861, descend 6000. Hey, 6-1, okay, check canceling that car, keep running open, and just stay with me, doing some traffic that's eastbound into Cochrane there, that's, get a little close to you there, they should pass behind you by a mile or two, but I'll give you an update on the traffic here in about 2 or 3 minutes on them. Bravo 239, descend 9 or 1000.
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0: Charlie Golf Foxtrot Lima Zulu, Toronto Center, good day, Bell 260.
1: Yeah, Toronto, thanks.

Airpower 239, descend 6,000. Airpower 239, start watching for traffic, 11 o'clock position, 15 miles southbound, VFR dash 8, Cree, descending into Timmins. They left to right there, they should pass about a mile or two ahead of you there.

Hey, Creed, 6-1, looks like the Air Bravo flash. No conflict there. They'll pass a couple miles behind you there. No other traffic between you and Timmins. Contact Timmins Radio now, 1223. What's the 94th LTI? Well, 239, flight plan is closed. No other traffic reports other than the Cree-8, and cleared en route. We'll talk to you later.

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0: 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Level 260.
1: Pretty smooth so far, Fox Lima Zulu.
0: Fox Lima Zulu, roger. India Papa November, how's your ride? Level 200.
2: Yeah, it's smooth so far for India Papa November.
0: Papa November, roger. Under 104, Kappa casing altimeter 295.

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Timmins altimeter is 2988.

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1: That's Thunder 102.
0: 102, you are clear control air space at this time, so extend your discretion into out of Obstacat. I'll try to port to you in out of Obstacat. Altimeter is 2973, cleared on route, and I'll report down with one of the radio.
1: We check the altimeter, cleared on route frequencies, and we'll cancel on the ground on the Thunder 102, thanks for help.
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Pulse 105 Medevac. Here at Suffolk Airport Direct. I'm 14000. Squawk code of 4762. It's 105 Medevac, Roger, identified at 6000. It was, but it just went cold, so you're going through at a good time.

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1: Sure.
0: I was just wondering if you have the latest weather at Wild Wolf.
2: Yes, I think I do. Stand by one second. Foxtrot Lima Zulu. Okay, the weather at Wawa is actually a special at 20:20, so it's about 20 minutes old. Wind is 260 at less than 5 knots. 6 miles visibility in smoke. A few clouds at 600. Vertical visibility is 3,000. Temperature is 16, dew point 13. The altimeter is 2997.
0: Thank you.
2: Roger, and hard to believe that the temperature is only 17 or 16. It seems pretty low, but it could be coming off the water maybe or something. I don't know. It just seems kind of low.
0: Yeah, that is interesting. It was 30 degrees in Valboa, so, but hey, we'll take it if it's real.
2: Yeah, Sault Ste. Marie is 29. That's not that far from Wawa, so like I said, maybe it'll be coming off the water and the water's cool. But anyway, this has 16 degrees.
0: Thanks again.

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0: Sauna Center, hello, it's Air Bravo 357 with you off runway 28, climbing through 1.5.
1: Bravo 357, Sauna Center, roger, identified on departure, clear direct London and climb flight level 220.
0: Clear direct London and climb 220, Air Bravo 357.
1: Bravo 357.

0: 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When you're ready, you can descend down to 10, 10,000, 7th altimeter 2980. Jazz 431, clear direct, Maiva.
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1: Alright, thanks for the confirmation.

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0: 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Bye bye.
1: Over to Toronto 2407. Good night. Yuki Papa November.
0: Bye there.

Air Bravo 239, Toronto Center. You're cleared to Kiwanis Airport, Pleasant Fishing Direct. Fly maintains level 240 and squawk code 0536. Bravo 239, roger, you're identified through 3,400 feet.

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1: All right, cleared for the Timmins, approach to Timmins Airport for runway 28 for Jazz 431.
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1: To the St. Catharines Niagara Airport via direct Lucy. 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
0: 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We're off Albany 2055. And we're going to proceed back to Lucene, if you want.

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0: 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Charlie Fox at Hotel Mike Zulu. 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
1: Perimeter 4221 Toronto Center, you are identified on the departure. Turn right, direct detour lake, climb maintain 7,000.
0: Right, direct to detour lake, climb maintain 7,000 for perimeter 4221.
1: Perimeter 4221, right?

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1: Clear for the RNAV approach via Bob B to the Capital Gaging Airport, Air Bravo 229 Medevac.
0: Bravo 229 Medevac, roger, change over the mandatory frequency now and report down and clear on this frequency.
1: Switch over to mandatory and we'll report down and clear on this one, Air Bravo 229 Medevac.
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1: Go ahead, this is Perimeter 4221.
0: 4221, you are clear of control airspace now. How did you plan on closing on flight plan this afternoon?
1: We'll close on the ground for Perimeter 4221.
0: Perimeter 4221, roger, you are clear of control airspace. Descend your discretion. 5.5 miles from D2 Lake, cleared en route. Report down with your flight number. Talk to you later.
1: 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Have a good day.

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0: So, 229 Medevac, Colonel.
1: We're down and clear the runway on Castle Gate. We're just like to close runway plan.
0: Bravo, 229, check it down and clear. We'll talk to you later.
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1: 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Turn right, direct Timmins, climb 165.
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0: Pulse 105. Looks like you're flying runway 21 here. I'll have a Jazz Q400 departing 21 here in about 2 to 3 minutes. So, be okay with maybe a visual onto 21?
1: We can do the visual 28 if possible for Pulse 105.
0: Yeah, that works just fine too. And let's just say vectors for the visual. Turn right to heading at 020.
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2: Crown Center, Hogan Road 229, start at Capital Space Scene. Look at the number IFR 2, Sudbury, flying off runway 35.
0: Bravo 229, Toronto Center, good day again, and you're cleared to the Sudbury Airport by Captain Station Direct. Climb and maintain flight level 190, depart runway 35 on course. Spot code 5564, and valid now, and clearance canceled if not airborne by 2210. The report airborne, sir.
2: Air Bravo 229 is cleared to Sudbury Airport by Captain Station Direct. Climbing to flight level 190, off 35 on course, squawking 5564. Clearance is canceled if not airborne for time of 2210 or report airborne due on the trajectory.
0: Air Bravo 229, read back correct, and talk to you soon.
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0: 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Jazz 400 is rolling right now, and I contact Timmins Radio, 1223, let them close up the flight plan.
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1: 291,
0: 17,000, Hotel Mike Zulu. 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
1: 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Jazz 434, climb call 190.
2: 190, Jazz 434.
1: Thunder 102, radar identified and cleared to Simmons Airport, present position direct, maintain 165.
0: That's why the corporate presence sent direct to Simmons Flight Head 161.
1: Thunder 102, roger, cap casing, altimeter 2984.
0: 2984, Thunder 102. Altimeter 2.

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0: Foxfly 705, okay. Strange, didn't tag up on my side here. Give me, I might have different code here for you.
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0: Bravo 229, Roger. Thunder 102, cap casing, altimeter's 2984.
2: 2984, down to the 102.
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0: 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Advise Simmons you canceled your IFR with me. We'll talk to you later. Roger, good day. Kilo Sierra, Roger, check that.

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Right, 4141, Roger, clear Timmons direct, maintain 12-1-2000, code 4707.

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Bye-bye.

0: Toronto Center, Wasaya 8322, airborne off Timmins, altitude 3,700.
1: Say 8322, Toronto Center, roger, you are identified on departure. Turn left heading 190 for traffic, and climb up to flight level 190.
0: Left 190 and climb flight level 190, Wasaya 8322.
1: 8322, yes. Pulse 110, medevac, when ready, descend to 5,000.
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0: Terminator 4141, clear to the Timmins Airport for the state 9928
1: approach
0: 5-4. Terminator 4141, clear to the Timmins Airport, runway 23. Terminator 4141, roger, contact Timmins
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0: Say 8322, leaving 15000, go direct Muskoka.
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0: 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Clear to the Simmons Airport, straight RNAV 28 approach 540.
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